0: Far, Lanzai, Pedro Capó, Georgie Noriega, Rec 808, Shadow Towers, Puerto Rico.
1: Welcome to the paradise. 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

Tina Turner. Mit The Best um 7:08. Ihr hört Radio Oberhausen. I saw you on a Sunday in a cafe and all you did was look my way. And my heart started to race.

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1: Yo, man.
2: Yo.
1: Open up, man.
2: What do you want, man?
1: My girl just caught me.
2: You made her catch you?
1: I don't know how I let this happen.
2: With who?
1: The girl next door, you know?
2: Man.
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2: Said it wasn't you.
1: Oh.